0: los 40.
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0: What comes next will be marvelous.

Los 40 Dents con José Manuel Duro. 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

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Listen to the mariachi play at midnight. Are you with me? Are you with me?

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1: I'm listening to the radio, kind of halfway, yeah. 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

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Yeah, I can't get no sleep. Yeah, I can't get no sleep.

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sudden. I know we just met, but you lead, I'ma follow. Baby, can we simulate? I just wanna recreate. Talking about the moves, the vibes, our souls intertwined. Baby, can we simulate? 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Baby, can we simulate?